Wow, three wonderful modern flavours here on The Midnight Affair. First up, we played you Mama's Gun, and This Is The Day, that came out in about 2021. Then we went into Cole Williams, A Better Woman, that came out in 2022, and just played that in the background there. Duran Jones and The Indications, and a wonderful track called More Than Ever. Three modern flavours there, and three future rear grooves. Just time now this hour to move into our rear grooves corner. Going to start with a tune I have not heard in decades. Here on UK Pressure Radio is Edwin Starr.

0: Wow, the Rare Grooves Corner took us back to a time of the early, early Rare Groove parties when these tunes were absolutely killing it. First up from the TOP, we played you, legendary Edwin Starr, and there you go, from 1973 on Motown. Then we went into LaToya Jackson and Camp Kuchikaya from 1981, and just played that in the background, the wonderful, late, great Natalie Cole and Anime from the year of 1977. Absolutely wonderful memories there. We are going to take a quick break. I will see you on the other side for the Soulful Lovers Hour, where we will start with our Free From 90s feature and an absolute banger from Keith Sweat. Don't touch that dial. I'll see you on the other side.
1: Time to take a break, but we'll be back. 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

Welcome back after the break. We are now in the second and final hour of the Midnight Affair, the Soulful Lovers Hour, our little mini quiet storm. We started this hour with our 3 from 90s feature, and we dropped a triple killer back-to-back tunes from that decade. From the top, we played you Keith Sweat's Get Up On It from 1994. Then we went into Jagged Edge from 1999 and Let's Get Married. And that goes out to anybody who's getting married this year. I wish you all the very best. And then played that in the background there. Quincy Jones off the LP Q's Duke Joint. We played a wonderful Slow Jams. A wonderful 1990s trip down memory lane. And a trio of big tunes from that decade. Beautiful. Just what I hope you needed here on the Midnight Affair in the early hours of the morning. Just keeping it nice and warm, let's keep it going. Here is three wonderful Soulful Lovers tunes for all the Soulful Lovers here on UK Pressure Radio.

trio of gorgeous soulful lover music for the soulful lovers here on Midnight Affair. From the TLP, we played you the Commodores off their brilliant 1979 LP Midnight Magic, and the track we played for you was Loving You. Then we went into a track from 1980 from a group called Heat, and Whatever It Is. Absolutely loved that tune, one of my personal faves. And just played that in the background, the wonderful Deborah Laws and Your Love from 1981. We are touching the needle on some beautiful, beautiful, wonderful music here on the Midnight Affair. Musical bliss, late night music, how it should be played. Warm and easy. We continue with our final feature, the 80s Slow Jam Triple. Here is Kashif and Melissa Morgan here on UK Pressure Radio.

The 80s Slow Jam Treble brought us a trio of gorgeous slow jams. From the top we played the Kashif and Melissa Morgan and the wonderful Love Changes. And then we went into the beautiful Rena Scott from 1988 and Night Dancing. And playing in the background off the brilliant Finesse album, Glenn Jones and Shoni from 1984. Absolutely beautiful. This is The Midnight Affair, a musical affair between me and you. We are in the Soulful Lovers Hour, where we have slowed it down nice and easy for all the soulful lovers. We continue with a dip into the Big Al Soul Crates. Here is a gorgeous track by Cecil Holmes, Soulful Sounds. Check this out, this is wonderful.

0: my eyes in the morning now and see my whole life lying right here by my side. 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Ooh, every night and every day with me. Stay with me. Love me and stay. 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Ooh, every night and every day.
1: Quiet storm, quiet storm, quiet storm.
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1: Pressure take.

A dip into the Big Al Soul Crates brought us three of Gorda's tracks. First up, we played a track by Cecil Holmes, Soulful Sounds, appropriate of the LP called Music for Soulful Lovers. And the track we played for you was Stay With Me from 1973 on the Buddha record label. Then we went into a wonderful tune from George Scott, I'm a Fool for You from 1971. And then the brilliant Millie Jackson, It Hurts So Good from 1973. I heard DJ Mr. Seven, funny enough, play the Susan Cadogan version of his last show, and I just had to drop and touch the needle on the wonderful Millie Jackson original version. Three killer tunes there on The Midnight Affair. You know, here on The Midnight Affair, I like playing music that you may not have heard before. Here is two beautiful soul ballads from two renowned jazz legends. Check these out. These are just gorgeous. Here is Stanley Turrentine from 1982. Check this out. This is a beautiful piece of music.

two wonderful soul ballads here from two renowned jazz legends. First up, we played you Stanley Turrentine from 1982 off the LP Home Again. A track we played for you was called I Knew It Couldn't Happen. Then we played you off the Killer Joe album from Benny Golson, and we played a wonderful track called I'll Do It All With You, just playing that in the background. Two fabulous tracks. Beautiful people, it has been an absolute pleasure. I'm going to have to say my good nights. Please join me again next week, Friday night, Saturday morning, for another Midnight Affair. Playing out with Kitty and the Haywoods and Mystic Stranger. So until next week, take care. God bless.

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0: Time to take a break, but we'll be back. 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
4: This one's more than music. It's a tribute. Brand new from JJ Born to Sing, featuring Morpheus, Gigi, and Carly Mack. In loving memory of Joseph Earl Reed. Rest easy, King. Gone, but never forgotten.

0: I'm a diamond and I'm never change my dial. And when Barry Goldfinger playing, I come and love him like that. The read a book. Don't disturb me.
1: Barry Goldfinger. Barry Goldfinger. Playing you the best reggae music. Just the way you like it.
2: Just the way you like it. There's no other way to play reggae music than just the way you like it. I want to say hey, how you doing? Hold tight the whole of the Barry's Bar crew and gang. Please jump on the Barry's Bar Facebook to find out all the events that are going on Thursday, Friday, Saturday and Sunday. Sunday, every third Saturday of the month, we've got a brand new open mic night in conjunction with our very own Mr. Scorcher. I might go up there, you know, and do a little open mic because, you know, I got lyrics. I can sing. So, yeah, lots going on at Barry's Bar, 91 Norwood High Street, SE27 9JS. You know, officially got our Sunday license, so you know what I mean, food as well. And all those that are in all of the groups, you've got all the information for Thursday, Friday, Saturday and also Sunday. Do watch out for ads to come on this, your popular station. But you know it go. Let your finger search and see what we're doing. See our new menu. And I want to send a big shout out. Goes out to Twins. How you doing? I see you're lucking from early. Hold tight the original brown sugar. How you doing? Everything good? Everything all right? That's what we like. Let's give you a long time adorn player, Raymond Simpson, track called Dancing Time. Well on, Mr. Raymond should be linking him soon. Mr. Kieran Pressure, thank you for setting everything up in the background for me. Thank you.

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Yeah. 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
0: Are you a singer? Are you a singer? Ooh, yeah. Let's find out down by Barry's Bar. Come on. Every single time, this is how we like to play. So let's give you more music, more vibe.

0: 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Lots of brand new music out there, yep. But this is the station we like to give you all varieties, DJs, play all different kind of ways so you don't miss out, you know. We like to keep your memory up to date, and we also like to keep your memory remembering.
1: You must realize I'm burning.
0: Hold tight, Lolly, how you doing? Long timey. So nice and easy music, track called Let's Make Love. Investigators, man.

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The ladies are doing so well. I'm going to give you a lovely lady like Sonia.

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1: Sometimes it seems
0: again, that tune is bad. Bad. 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You're coming down to sing. All right. You come.
1: No.
0: We ready.
1: In this world today.
0: 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We're trying to ting. You know me.
1: There's some

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0: Thinking about asking Kieran Pressure to come down and hold a mic. I need more security at the door, you know what I mean? Tear off him shirt, what?
1: Can't you make them see? It's not supposed
0: I'm not going to ask Stiley because he simply cannot sing. John Castle about Stiley cannot sing.
1: I put to you this question. Total destruction.
0: Hold tight, Miss Marlene. How you doing?
1: I don't understand.
0: Easy, Nigel. 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

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How you doing?

So I'm going to keep giving you that musical vibe. 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He said he's got a list, you know. I wonder if he's going to sing as well. So let's give you more music in your ears, because that is my job. My job is to please you musically. We're going to be up and down with the vibes, but we're in one lane, don't worry. 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

0: nice. 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
1: I know we can make it.
0: John. M7, how you doing?
1: Big
0: shout to the Mr. Magnum Force.
1: Despite the way
0: congrats, congrats, congrats.
1: Treat me.
0: Tight DJ Finley, please.
1: Just
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1: All the good times we've had, our love.
0: Well on, Lisa, well on, well on, well on.

0: 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That tune is bad.
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0: Watch out all the silent listeners. How you doing?
1: Let you go.
0: I had to let a little music play and then talk to you. More and more silent listeners are joining the chat room. That is good. Easy, twins. Easy.

Appetite, Big Al, how you doing? Have you heard his Slow Down show? What? Must log into Big Al. Baby, big on selections, big in height, big in vibes. Makes sense. Trying to get him down by Barry's Bar, but him busy, you see? Busy, busy. Baby, I'll get him, I'll get him. So bless up Big Al in the chat room, I like it. I am yours, one more verse, please.

0: some more music, more vibes. Right in your ears. It's the place I like to be. 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I've got your ears, your concentration's on the road. 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
1: Baby, you and I are winning.
0: Thank you, Big L, for signing the contract. One day, my brother, that's a signed contract right there. Signed and delivered. I'll get him on a Friday, Saturday, or Sunday down at Barry's Bar. Yep.

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0: 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I like it. 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
1: Sorry, I'm a bit overexcited. Big Al said yes, he's coming to Barry's Bar soon. I just sent the contract straight over to legal team. I said, please go through this. He's busy. Please go through this. Get all of these terms and conditions, you know what I mean? He's got to be comfortable when he comes to the bar, yeah.

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1: Why, oh, why should you be this to me?
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1: You're not gonna get away.
0: Karen Presser, can you turn up the juice? The activity is reaching a level. We need more power, sir.
2: 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And I'm an Errol Dunkley, original at the microphone. So

0: And big up all Massive and big up all crew. I'm at Errol Dunkler checking out. Boom Shock.
1: Boom Shock, hold tight. 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

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The whole of the video crew, no, log on. 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

0: making me all nervous to record, switching, dapping, the shoulder move. 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
1: Why, oh, why is she doing this to me?
0: Natural Mystics.
1: Why, oh, why?
0: Let's give you more. 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Looking at the time, figured, okay. 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Karen Dixon, why not?

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Karen Dixon in your ears. 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

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You're not messing about. 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

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I see the time. I see the time. Karen Dixon in the place. 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I like your move. 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
1: Give it up.
0: You had to go to the studio with your instruments, sing the tune,
1: and
0: send it by email and sample and cut, then send it back and say, there you go. Go to the studio for hours, drinking water, refreshments, sing the song again because it wasn't quite right, put the work in. Hard work will always get you good rewards. Can't leave out Vivian Jones. I don't want to do that. I don't want to do that. Well on, twins. Well on, no. Well on, no.
2: Hey, good morning. How you doing? Good morning.
0: Good afternoon.
2: You're doing good morning.
0: Good evening.

0: 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It seems like we need more.
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tune. 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That tune is

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Sweet Buns and the crew, easy. The videos just look, We need to sort this out. To my show at your location with the crew live. So goes out to all the video crew locked in. You're all looking splendid in your surroundings. 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How you doing?

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Lady Empress, who is he? He look under pressure. See, you're doing that low, slow dance. All right, all right.

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Easy, the original Brown Sugar, multitasking.

comes, here it comes. 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Wallana. You'll hear it, right? My new improved studio. Thank you, Lady Empress. That's like fuel to my tank. Gonna give you more, Lady Empress. Lady Empress, who is he? That dance look a little slow. That dance look a little serious. I'm not all them that are having a little private dance. Go on, go dance. We have more for you. 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Take time with you. Hold tight, Ansi B, you've had your message. Carol Thompson. Merry go round. 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

0: I told you. We like to give you the tunes in your ears. Thank you for making that private appointment. Me and your ears. Nothing is allowed to get in the way. Unless the house is burning down, I understand. Otherwise than that, no. You're in tune to that number one station. Gives you that vibe. There we go round.
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Contract signed, now we can't get out of it. Nope. Nope. So watch out for Big Al down by Barry's Bar. I'm going to say soon. We've got to set the building for him. You know, he's a bit tall. Open up the doorways a little, you know what I mean? Get used to size 14 feet walking in my building. Oh my God. Only Kieran Pressure has size 14 feet. Stanley's about 13 and a half, not quite 14. Yeah.

I did tell you. If you need a good decorator, plasterer, can you rub out the corner of the wall? Contact Kieran Pressure, please. Easy, Mr. Staley, I got the link. Nice.

Easy, Big Al. You're just being a bit modest, I understand. You don't need to reveal your true. It's an absolute pleasure to have Big Al in my chat room. A pleasure. In my dream. Black Harmony, I'm telling ya.

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Get a little of the instrumental. If you've noticed, I've been running some instrumental. New studio, new tuning. So I need to get the full experience. Easy, easy, sweet buns, easy. You know your set has been retuned by the finest, so you are now getting the fullness. Black Harmony inside the place. Track called What's It All About? Working with your memory. You know me, you know me. A little more, please. A little more. Easy answer, B. I hope you're practicing your voice. Come down that Sunday. Sing some song. Just had a very important information. Do watch out. This week sometime, the temperature is going to be really, really high. So keep water by you. Check on your neighbors. Make sure that they are fully dehydrated, got lots of water around them, because, you know, all of a sudden we are getting heat, and it's even more than 1976, 78, when, you know what I mean, things used to just catch a fire. So, you know what I mean, we got to watch out. The heat is here now. So please, please, please keep an eye on your elderly neighbours, on your vulnerable, because this heat can just take you by storm. You know what I mean? So, yeah, keep your water going, because, you know, already in times like this, when there's a sudden demand for something, all of a sudden, demand seems to add up to price increase. So, please, the heat is coming. Get yourselves ready, okay? We're just making a noise. The heat is coming. Get yourselves ready. Climate change. But you know what I'm wondering? If we're getting all this heat, will that change to really cold? Where you get one, you know the other is not too far away. You have to dry out my long johns. Do that again. That tune is

Yeah, Long John's. I don't want to be cold. No, I don't do cold. Your heart is filled with joy. Texture is just wear a tracksuit. It's not the same thing. Long John's are Long John's.

0: about you.
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what is the time? I've had a few fines because I've gone over my time. The fines are not easy. I have to go get a part-time job other than Barry's Bar to pay these fines. What is the time? I'm getting impression I'll mess about, you know. A second is a second. He's got a brand new Bentley. I couldn't even afford the polish that he puts on his car. Then pay a big fine. What is the time? What is the time? How much time have I got? Please help me out. Help me out. Help me out. Main attractions in the building. Track reads, you're all right for time. Okay, okay. Okay, okay. I'm all right for time. 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

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Easy Lady Empress. 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We got the next presenter. 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
0: Easy Jenny C. You request it, you know me. I'm humble, I will listen. 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The next presenter will say, yeah, ready. That's good. I'm going to hand the next selector, the next presenter, a room of hot people who just want gold.

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0: Did you have to?

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Easy Jenny C. Tech time with him. He looks so under pressure. But Lord God, what me do? 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

0: 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What could be my last song? 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Nah, that caused me all kind of problems.
1: Ah, baby.
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0: That's good, Jenny C.
1: Oh, in love.
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1: Listen to the all-important ad breaks. It's important.
0: It's what I always feel. Never ever do a thing against our
1: will. Thank you for your time, your ears.
0: Natural things.
1: Time is a very precious thing. And you gave me some.
0: And I'll be.
1: I feel honored.
0: We don't worry about the
1: rest. Injection of life.
0: Sad compassion, we're so in love. We're so in love.
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0: So in love. Ooh, baby.
1: All right, next presenter, start your engine.
0: Oh, yeah.
1: Put yourself on idle. 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
0: That's why I know the feeling good and strong. Try it out, we seem to get
1: easy Kieran pressure.
0: I want to testify.
1: No fine for me today. Nah.
0: The meaning hard.
1: See you soon, people.
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4: 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Brand new from JJ Born to Sing, featuring Morpheus, Gigi, and Carly Mack. In loving memory of Joseph Earl Reed. Rest easy, King. Gone, but never forgotten.

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0: We are the new listeners, all the regular ones. You know, the first hour. Soul flavors, R&B flavors, slow jams, neo soul. Sometimes a touch of rap. So nice, so easy. We started off with a two-way combination. Maya alongside Marcus Houston. Think on the Love Me Some of You.

Okay, we're inside the first hour. Don't forget later on, I'm a piano, Afrobeat, soul cut, and in the final hour, dancehall music. So we rise the temperature bit by bit. Right now, we're gonna let it all go with Kendrick, the family soul. Once again, greetings, welcome to the show, Michael Metric.

Big up each and the one long ton. Right now the sound of Keith Sweat. He says it's all about you. You and you and you. So we're nice and easy inside the first hour.

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That's how we're playing them inside the first hour. The calm before the storm. We're gonna feature something up to date now. 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We give it the classics, we give it the new.

0: Ronnie James on the saxophone. Queen Carter, I belong to you. The one to get used to. We're gonna give you some more 2026 productions. Then we're gonna go back in time again. You're inside the Storm Alert Show with me, Michael Metric. We're going for the levels bit by bit. Later on, Afrobeat, Amapiano, some soca, and the final hour, dancehall music.
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The sound of Pandisha. Some old school vibes. So when I so easy.

Here we go again with Angie Stone. Here we go. 10 minutes to the top of the hour. Don't forget in the second hour, we change gears. Afrobeat, I'm a piano, soca. And in the third hour, dancehall music. Catering for the masses, all the music lovers. Of course, it's UKPressureRadio.com.

gave me some new Jacquees. Guy like this. I'm hoping that right now we're gonna touch back in time. Sound of a Marion. Ring called I Got You from 2010. This one gonna take us up to the ad break. I definitely got you. This is the Storm Alert Show. Pick up each and one locked on. This was the calm before the storm selection. Now we're gonna turn up the gears after the break. Afro beats, I'm a piano, soca and dancehall. 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
6: Yeah, man, you don't know you're rocking with the one and only Michael Metric.

Okay, we inside the second hour. It's the Star Malert Show, Michael Metric in the building. Show my love, show my family. Time for some Afro beat, I'm a piano, and later on, soca. And don't forget the third hour, dance on.

going south side very soon. Then we're going to cross the water over to the Caribbean. We're going on a journey, a musical journey.

Turn up your system, whatever you're listening on. But don't disturb the neighbors. We're not too much anyway. Jonah Fraser alongside.

From West Africa to South Africa. This is the Storm Alert Show. Michael Metric in the building. We're inside the second hour. Look out for the third hour for the dancehall fans. Right now we're cranking up the pressure on UKPressureRadio.com.

0: Oza, man. If you want, Oza, Oza, man. 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
1: 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At the face. 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

So we're keeping you moving. We're going on a trip. We're gonna leave Africa.

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you some of the newer soca flavors. Came out recently. This one gonna be the final one inside the second hour. Look out for the dancehall hour coming up next. Inside this hour, you had Afrobeat, Amapiano, and soca. In the first hour, we gave you slow jams, R&B, soul, neo soul. And the final hour, strictly dancehall music. Taking you through the levels. 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

0: 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A party vibes are going, so keep it locked.
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2: 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Wake the town and tell the people. Michael Metric is here. 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

Shaggy's latest album, a long time Jeremiah. Right now we're just album tracking again, gonna feature another collaboration. This time JA in Nigeria. Once again we're inside the dark.

0: 19 before we come back to the newer music. 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

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Right now, Vibes Cartel are gonna feature one more. 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

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Listen. 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

I said, we're nice, we're easy, we don't stress, we're on here. Nobody stressing, better you go on and live. The sound of Agent Sasko. Before this one, we gave you T.O.K. with the Kingston Town. When they call the bad sling, aka the Sling Tang Rhythm, rides again. This one gonna be the final entry. This has been another edition of the Storm Alert Show with me, Michael Metric. Inside the first hour,

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0: 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It's the one not to be missed.
2: Miss Susie Wong knows that variety is the spice of life. 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So, tune in

Greetings. Good afternoon, good evening, good morning, wherever you are around the globe, and welcome to another edition of The Flex with Miss Susie Wong here on UK Pressure Radio. I hope you've all been well since I've been away. Unfortunately, I'm not very well today, but I have to, you know, the show must go on. I won't be talking a lot because when I talk a lot, it makes me cough. So I'm just going to play the music and give you as much info as I can about the tracks. Do some housekeeping. The studio number for text and WhatsApp messages only is 07415-063652. I'll repeat that, 07415-063652. And you can also come and join us in the chat room. If you go to the UK Pressure Radio website and scroll down, you'll see the chat room icon. If you've already registered, you just come straight on in. If not, you just need to create a username and a password, and you can come in. Okay. Right, to open the show there with Marie Pierre from 1979 with Walk Away. This show is going to be a lovers' rock show only today. Yeah, I think I just need some reggae in my soul today. Okay. Right, going over now to Natural Touch from 1983. This one was on the Neville King label and it is entitled Give Me Good Loving.

singer from back in the day. Lady's called Charisma. She's also on the Neville King label with this particular track entitled Love Is Just Around the Corner.

Yes, yeah, Smash really enjoyed that one. She says, lovely Sue. Bless up Trevor Walters. Okay, going over now to Tradition and Every Beat of My Heart from 1978. This one's on RCA Victor label. Okay, take it away, Tradition.

Once again, bless up Nigel and Marlene enjoying their evening dinner. Okay, also JC wanted to say a wicked track on that one. Okay, going over now to Christy Robinson, and this track's entitled Where Is My Man from 1980. This was on the Students' Record label.

just giving it the lovers rock tonight, or today should I say, pure lovers. Okay, right. Yes, as I said, I'm not very well. I've still got a fever, by the way. But I have to bring the show to you guys because I've been away as well. So I know that you miss me, and I've definitely missed you guys. Okay, shout outs going up to Golden Smile. Okay, right. Next up, we have a man by the name of Mr. Bunny Maloney, and his track's entitled Baby, I've Been Missing You from 1976, and this was on the Mood Disc Records label.

I'm a music this sweet when life was sweet. And the only things we worried about was what we were going to wear at the weekends. And that was the way we was going to go, you know. No issues, no worries, no problems. Now, 40-odd years later, maybe 50. Oh, what a problems we're in. Okay, Donna Roden up next with Be Kind to My Man from 1981. This was on the Santic Records label.

Canada and Baby My Love. What a tune, isn't it? Going over now to the in crowd and getting cozy. '79, the good years.

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That's 232 Streatham High Road, London SW16 1BB. 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

0: Susie. Hi, this is your girl Winston Moncrief Mitchell. And when I'm in town, I listen to Susie Wong on The Flex Show.
1: My name is Mr. Steiner. And when I'm in town, I listen to the one and only Miss Susie Wong on UK Pressure.

0: This is Paul Dawkins. Tune into Susie Wong. All the Time Out.
1: Okay, welcome, welcome, welcome back on the other side. And we bring you some more Lovers Rock. Going in to start in with Miss Maria Taylor from 1982. And I Love You Always.

Going straight over now to a gentleman who goes by the name of Mr. Teddy Lincoln. And if it's love that you're looking for. This one's from 1978. On the CAM or CAM label.

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Go straight over to Miss Louisa Mark and Keep Away Girls. Yes, there's a fire in the chat room.

to give a big, big shout out to DJ Finley and give him a massive thank you for covering me while I was away for the past couple of weeks. And say thank you so much, yeah. Now, my man has slipped out the door for a minute there, but thank you, Mr. DJ Finley. Much appreciated your covering me, and I hope you supported him while he was covering the show as well, okay? Right, going over now to his Private Collection, and this track is entitled Slow Down.

Cracker from Simplicity, Love and Kind, released in 1981 on the King and City Records label. The next track up is One Blood, and I like this track. I like this track, Sparkle in Your Eyes, from 1976, again on the Neville King label.

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What a tune, eh? What a tune. Okay, go from that to Brown Sugar. You know, Karen Wheeler and Pauline Catlin, a.k.a. Shazzy, and Carol Sims, a.k.a. Kofi. And this track is entitled You and Your Smiling Face from 1981.

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And the message was that Terry was to tell me that I have destroyed the airwaves today. What a selector. Thank you very much, ladies and gents. And thank you to Terry Vibes as well. As we go over now to Mr. Rudy Thomas, and When I Think of You.

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1: 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Keep it locked, because you know why? 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
1: So says Love Ella Ellis. Natural woman.